I wonder if you're lonesome tonight. You know, someone said the world's a stage and each must play a part. 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Act one was where we met. I loved you at first glance. You read your lines so cleverly and never missed a cue. Then came act two. You seemed to change, you acted strange, and why I've never known. Honey, you lied when you said you loved me, and I had no cause to doubt you. But I'd rather go on hearing your lies than to go on living without you. Now the stage is bare, and I'm standing there with emptiness all around. And if he won't come back to me, then they can bring the curtain down.

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1: Leave it on a bad note. Starting up the screaming match. Bring all of our issues back to life.

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I should've known it, cause it happens every goddamn time. Almost thought we could've been something. Almost thought we could have tried, but it didn't happen, so I need you to get out my life. 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Want you stealing my time, even though I said I wanna be alone. Oh, and I should know this could never work. Oh, this could never end well. 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

it right. You say I'm selfish, but I know you felt the same inside. Everybody says it's all okay. Everybody says we're fine, but guess someone else is what you need to make you feel all right. But tomorrow night I'll probably call a cab, show up at your door. Love you in the nighttime, leave you in your bed, cold and wanting more. Oh, and I should know this could never work. Oh, this could never end well. No, it's only human, but I never learned

And the choir keeps on singing of a savior and a newborn king. Feels like I lost everything.